0: Hi, this is Depeche Mode.
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3: 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RBB 888.

0: Tay-Tay, wie ihre Fans sie nennen. Taylor Swift in I knew you hier auf RBB 888. Es ist 7.48 Uhr. 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
1: Grab my glasses, I'm out the door. I'm gonna hit this city.
2: Let's
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Style is never seen that makes you wanna grab and hold and squeeze real tight. 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Yeah, I keep many. 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

0: 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I'm in love with the
1: shape of you. Deine Hits, dein Berlin. 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
1: Like the legend of the Phoenix. 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What keeps the planet spinning?

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Different types to wear a day coat, pants with stripes, a cutaway coat, perfect fits, putting on the Ritz.

But still, the night I write by candlelight, I find insight, fundamental movement. So when it's black, this insomniac, take an original tack, keep the beast in my nature under ceaseless attack. I get no sleep, I can't get no sleep.